We're coming to the end of our program, and we hope that you enjoyed our music and the great hits from different groups, the 70s, 80s, and 90s, and this is one of the best groups. Bee Gees, Too Much Heaven. Recordamos a los Bee Gees con este inolvidable tema, Too Much Heaven.

Justin, this is your favorite group, Pink Floyd. Song dedicated to you, my friend. And also for Lisa and Megan and Albert and all the friends from Midway Bar in Bellflower, California.

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1: 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Yes! And you behind the big skin! Stand still, laddie!
2: Bienvenidos al show de Tony Franco. 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

Justin, this is your favorite group, Pink Floyd. Song dedicated to you, my friend. And also for Lisa and Megan and Albert and all the friends from Midway Bar in Bellflower, California.

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0: We will rock you.
1: Buddy, you're a young man, hard man, shouting in the street. 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
0: We will.

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0: 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And this is one of the best songs of the Beatles.

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0: where we played all these but goodies in both Spanish and English. And this is Perry Como for the good times. And I know that there were a lot of good times that you probably remember through these songs.

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1: 1 month ago today, I was happy as a lark. 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

Dime si la has visto. The Child Lights. 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
1: De las canciones que nos hacen suspirar, this is one of the most memorable love songs, and I know will bring memories to your heart, just like it does to me. A beautiful, lovely young girl from Carpinteria, California, is on my mind. Who is that yours?